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1: 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Did you have fun?
0: We did. That was awesome. Thank you.
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2: I'm open for discussion here. 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
1: Engaging, entertaining. Evan Bray, 8:30 to 12:30, 980 CJME.
3: Jen here. I have exciting news. 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

0: 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Her nephew announced her death on social media this afternoon. 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
2: Hey, this is Brian Adams. And over the years, I've had the chance to work with some of the greatest musicians around. And now I want to give you a front row

0: Bring Me to Life. It's Evanescence. 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
1: And it's time to dig out the scarf and the boots because Starbucks has announced that it is fall.
0: Really?
1: They have released their pumpkin spice lattes.
0: Okay, too soon.
1: Today.
0: Too soon.
1: Even though it's 26 degrees, 28 later this week, but it's fall. Starbucks has proclaimed it.
0: You could take your pumpkin spice and you could stick it.
1: Where?
0: All there. Dug in the slugs. I don't want to say it so bad.
1: Nope.